tea, apple in my eye. Don't know when and I don't know why. You're the only reason I keep on coming home. Mm-mm-mm-mm.

0: Come on, young fella. 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
1: He dropped the alcohol?
0: Oh, damn.
1: Oh, my God, man. Yo, you ain't getting no more drinks. You ain't getting nothing. Get
2: we just getting started.
1: Mm.
2: You understand what I'm saying?
0: Ooh, drop.
1: Speaking of dropping things, what happened last night? You need to drop that one you had in my lap.
3: Man, I never get married.
1: You need to go ahead and drop her over here with me.
2: Getting married?
0: Boy, I'm a cat daddy.
1: Get it.
0: I got nine lives and nine wives.
2: Now, yeah, no more hunching and munching.
0: Yeah.
4: I'm hunting a shot.

0: show is nice and busy.
1: Y'all make some noise.
0: That redness will get you right. Do you want the blues? Ladies and gentlemen, find your way to something or somebody nice. Right about now, we're about to turn this thing all the way up. Put your hands together for the smoothest blues of Virginia, Brown, and the Midnight Suns.

0: Brown, Mr. Brown, can I take a picture with y'all?
1: Gentlemen, ain't it a little late for you to be out here?
0: Yeah.
1: You want to take a picture?
2: Yeah.
1: Bam. Come on, fellas. All right.
0: I want to be just like y'all someday.
1: No, you're going to be better than us, man. Be better than us.

0: I defer. Give me love you long time.
1: Watch it, Punish! I'm with Fergie!
0: God, this is the bridge that everyone's making a big fuss about. It smells like piss.
2: Yeah, now you see why we didn't shoot here originally. And I've been paying for it for the last 20 fucking years.
0: This fucking sucks. I hate it.

once in the fairest bloom of spring. There were princesses searching for a gentle and kind-hearted prince. They wandered through gardens and beneath wide whispering skies, dreaming of their very first kiss.